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0: Collective Soul featuring Ed and Dean Rowland. Yeah, they're a couple of brothers who formed that band in their hometown of Atlanta, Georgia. They're on the road, too, doing a lot of big shows this summer. Good for them. Good for you if you get a chance to see them. It's Tim Jeffries, and I have had a blast hanging out with you tonight. I hope we can do it again on Monday. I've got Sundays off, so enjoy the rest of your weekend. We'll catch you on Monday.
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3: Here's your Rock weather update. A flood watch continues until 7 p.m. tomorrow night. Overcast skies overnight with a chance for storms. Lows level off around 68. Winds out of the southeast around 5 miles an hour. Highs around 81. Sunday, chance of thunderstorms. Partly cloudy skies. Sunday night, chance for storms. Lows dip down to about 67. That's your local forecast update. I'm meteorologist Ray Miller from the Rock Weather Center. Currently 73.
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0: Hey, go ahead, have yourself a cigar, Floyd, with Mud Green Day in that set. In the time of your life, we are having the time of our lives. The summer of 2026 is on, but check it, 57 days away from now will be Labor Day 2026. You can already smell that pumpkin spice in the air, right? Hey, Leonard's coming up. I'll throw on the Scorpions, and Steve Miller is on deck, too.
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3: Here's your Rock weather update. A flood watch continues until 7 p.m. tomorrow night. Overcast skies overnight with a chance for storms. Lows level off around 68. Winds out of the southeast around 5 miles an hour. Highs around 81. Sunday, chance of thunderstorms. Partly cloudy skies. Sunday night, chance for storms. Lows dip down to about 67. That's your local forecast update. I'm meteorologist Ray Miller from the Rock Weather Center. Currently 72.
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0: Hey, you're very unique. There is no one like you. Scorpions with Mudman. That's a rocking tune. Scorpions always rocking a tour. In fact, they're rocking a tour now. Then a whole Vegas residency as well. 60 years of Scorpions greatness. Way to go, Scorpions. Hey, the Dire Straits, they're coming up. I'll throw on Joan Jett. And Leonard's next.
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1: ABC News, I'm Dave Packer. U.S. Central Command says it completed a third round of strikes this week against Iran. 140 military targets. This in retaliation for Iran attacking another commercial vessel in the Strait of Hormuz. This latest round of strikes, close to the total of the first 2 days of strikes earlier this week combined, so it's a significant increase. Iran made no commitment to stopping the attacks during talks with Oman on Saturday. Life-threatening flash floods have inundated Missouri, one person dead, 200 children rescued from a flooded summer camp, and the threat far from over.
2: A state of emergency in Missouri. Rescue operations are expected to last several days.
3: We do even have people that are still stranded, but they're okay. The roads are washed away. We have a lot of damage.
2: Crawford County Sheriff's Office says one person has died.
1: ABC meteorologist Leslie Lopez. A manhunt in Toronto after a shooting at a popular street festival Saturday night left two dead and six injured. This is ABC News.
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7: Here's your Rock weather update. A flood watch continues until 7 p.m. tomorrow night. Overcast skies overnight with a chance for storms. Lows level off around 68. Winds out of the southeast around 5 miles an hour. Highs around 81. Sunday, chance of thunderstorms. Partly cloudy skies. Sunday night, chance for storms. Lows dip down to about 67. That's your local forecast update. I'm meteorologist Ray Miller from the Rock Weather Center. Currently 72.
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0: yeah, Doobie Bros with Mud Rush in that set, and the tale of Tom Sawyer, the rock and roll version of Tom Sawyer. 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Hey, GNR, they're coming up. Author on Kiss and Aerosmith are on deck too.
1: 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Prizes will not be mailed or delivered. Any winner under the age of 18 must be accompanied by a parent or legal guardian. No trade or cash equivalent will be awarded for any contest prize. Any person or persons found to be in violation of these contest rules before, during, or after the respective contest or giveaway will be disqualified and will not be eligible for future contests or giveaways.
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3: Here's your Rock weather update. A flood watch continues until 7 p.m. tomorrow night. Overcast skies overnight with a chance for storms. Lows level off around 68. Winds out of the southeast around 5 miles an hour. Highs around 81. Sunday, chance of thunderstorms. Partly cloudy skies. Sunday night, chance for storms. Lows dip down to about 67. That's your local forecast update. I'm meteorologist Ray Miller from the Rock Weather Center. Currently 72.
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0: Yeah, Detroit Rock City, Kiss with Mud. I love that tune. I always think of Detroit-style pizza when I hear that tune. I want to get some of those crispy edges right now. Let's do a pie, okay? Hey, ZZ Top, they're coming up. Author on the crew for you. And GNR, they're on deck too.
1: We all want our kids to grow up safe and healthy, so we show them how, and we tell them, with honest conversations that let them know what we expect. That's especially important when it comes to alcohol and other drugs. Kids need to know the dangers and how to avoid them. And when it comes to pain medications, opioids, they need to know that they should never be taken without a prescription and never shared with friends or family. It's dangerous and illegal. So talk with your kids, because when you talk, they hear you.
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0: People cannot afford the down payment on housing. The rent is too high, and families are left, many of them, on the street.
1: A Saturday night vigil in Houston for Lorenzo Salgado Abrejo. The 52-year-old husband and father of three who built houses in Houston was shot and killed by an ICE agent Tuesday morning while he was on his way to work. Agents claim Abrejo tried to use his vehicle to hit them. Witnesses dispute that. This is ABC News.
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5: Here's your Rock weather update. A flood watch continues until 7 p.m. tonight. Chance for storms overnight, otherwise overcast skies. Lows level off around 68, southeast winds around 5 miles an hour. Chance for storms Sunday. Highs level off around 81. Mainly cloudy skies expected. Partly cloudy skies Sunday night. Chance for storms. Lows level off around 67. That's your local forecast update. I'm meteorologist Ray Miller from the Rock Weather Center. Currently 72.
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0: Hey, you know what? You can go your own way, Fleetwood Mac with Mud. How about Stevie Nicks and Paul McCartney playing the Taylor Swift, Travis Kelce wedding extravaganza last week? That's pretty cool to have them performing at your wedding. Most of us have those horrible cover bands play at our weddings, but that would be very cool to have them perform at a wedding for sure. Floyd's coming up. I'll throw on the Foo Fighters. Bob Seger's next.
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3: Here's your Rock weather update. A flood watch continues until 7 p.m. tonight. Chance for storms overnight, otherwise overcast skies. Lows level off around 68, southeast winds around 5 miles an hour. Chance for storms Sunday. Highs level off around 81. Mainly cloudy skies expected. Partly cloudy skies Sunday night. Chance for storms. Lows level off around 67. That's your local forecast update. I'm meteorologist Ray Miller from the Rock Weather Center. Currently 72.
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0: Hey, there goes my hero, the Foo Fighters, with Mud. They never turned that tune into a sandwich commercial. There goes my hero. They didn't want to sell out. You know, they said, hey, we make enough money. We don't need to sell out and turn our tunes into a sandwich commercial. Maybe in the future, though, you never know. Hey, Black Sabbath, they're coming up. I'll throw on a great one from Nirvana. And Floyd's on deck, too.
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0: commitment to stopping the attacks during talks with Oman on Saturday. Life-threatening flash floods have inundated Missouri. One person dead, 200 children rescued from a flooded summer camp. And the threat far from over.
1: A state of emergency in Missouri. Rescue operations are expected to last several days.
2: We do even have people that are still stranded, but they're okay. The roads are washed away. We have a lot of damage.
1: Crawford County Sheriff's Office says one person has died.
0: ABC meteorologist Leslie Lopez. A manhunt in Toronto after a shooting at a popular street festival Saturday night left two dead and six injured. This is ABC News.
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6: Here's your Rock weather update. A flood watch continues until 7 p.m. tonight. Chance for storms overnight, otherwise overcast skies. Lows level off around 68, southeast winds around 5 miles an hour. Chance for storms Sunday, highs level off around 81, mainly cloudy skies expected. Partly cloudy skies Sunday night, chance for storms, lows level off around 67. That's your local forecast update. I'm meteorologist Ray Miller from the Rock Weather Center. Currently 72.
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0: What a great one from the late Alvin Lee and 10 Years After. I'd Love to Change the World with Mud Tom Cochran and Red Ryder in that set. And the Lunatic Fringe, you like the whole lunar moon dealio. Another full moon on the way. July 29th, that's called the Buck Moon. So do what you do with the full moon in the sky that night. Metallica, they're coming up. Other on Boston and Stone Temple Pilots, they're next.
1: 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Prizes will not be mailed or delivered. Any winner under the age of 18 must be accompanied by a parent or legal guardian. No trade or cash equivalent will be awarded for any contest prize. Any person or persons found to be in violation of these contest rules before, during, or after the respective contest or giveaway will be disqualified and will not be eligible for future contests or giveaways.
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3: Here's your Rock weather update. A flood watch continues until 7 p.m. tonight. Chance for storms overnight, otherwise overcast skies. Lows level off around 68, southeast winds around 5 miles an hour. Chance for storms Sunday, highs level off around 81, mainly cloudy skies expected. Partly cloudy skies Sunday night, chance for storms, lows level off around 67. That's your local forecast update. I'm meteorologist Ray Miller from the Rock Weather Center. Currently 72.
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0: Right on, Boston, your thumb is out. You're going to hitch a ride. One of the few hitchhiking tunes that are pretty cool. You remember that one from Vanity Fair, Hitching a Ride, Ride, Ride, Ride, Hitch a Ride. And then Creedence had that sweet Hitch a Hike tune, too. I love those hitchhiking tunes, but don't do that, okay? Hey, The Clash, they're coming up. They're on Twisted Sister. And Metallica, they're on deck, too.
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2: ABC News, I'm Dave Packer. The U.S. launching new attacks on Iran overnight after another cargo ship was targeted in the Strait of Hormuz, says CENTCOM. In a social media post, one person reported missing from the container ship, a fire on board. A bipartisan bill to help more Americans buy homes became law of the land. That despite President Trump's refusal to sign it, trying to use it as a bargaining chip for his voting security bill. The housing bill had a veto-proof majority in Congress. Democratic Congresswoman Maxine Waters.
3: We have a housing crisis in this country. People cannot afford the down payment on housing. The rent is too high, and families are left, many of them, on the street.
2: A Saturday night vigil in Houston for Lorenzo Salgado Abrejo. The 52-year-old husband and father of three who built houses in Houston was shot and killed by an ICE agent Tuesday morning while he was on his way to work. Agents claim Abrejo tried to use his vehicle to hit them. Witnesses dispute that. This is ABC News.
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0: 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Always keeping you weather aware.
1: Here's your Rock weather update. A flood watch remains in effect. Chance for storms overnight. Otherwise, mainly cloudy skies expected. Lows dip down to about 68. Winds out of the east, around 5 miles an hour. Thunderstorms likely. Sunday, daytime highs approaching 81. Cloudy skies with a few peaks of sun. Partly cloudy skies. Sunday night, storms likely. Lows around 67. That's your local forecast update. I'm meteorologist Ray Miller from the Rock Weather Center. Currently, it's 72 degrees.
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0: Hey, look out, that reptile is coming to get you. Godzilla, the BOC, Blue Oyster Cult. I love that tune. We heard from the Rolling Stones in that set. And pleased to meet you. I hope you guessed my name, the Rolling Stones, with a brand new album that came out on Friday called Foreign Tongues. And you know 100% that new LP rocks all the way. The top there coming up. I'll throw on Pearl Jam, and Eddie Money is next.
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3: Here's your Rock weather update. A flood watch remains in effect. Chance for storms overnight. Otherwise, mainly cloudy skies expected. Lows dip down to about 68. Winds out of the east around 5 miles an hour. Thunderstorms likely. Sunday, daytime highs approaching 81. Cloudy skies with a few peaks of sun. Partly cloudy skies. Sunday night, storms likely. Lows around 67. That's your local forecast update. I'm meteorologist Ray Miller from the Rock Weather Center. Currently, it's 72 degrees.
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0: Hey, yo, don't call me daughter, okay? Pearl Jam with Mud. We heard from the David Lee Roth edition of Van Halen in that set, Drop Dead Legs. David rocking his tour. Boy, he is fantastic in concert. Puts on such a great show. Always smiling, always having a great time. Very crazy in a good way. He's added a few more shows now, going deep into September. Way to go, David Lee Roth. Hey, the Eagles are coming up. Author on Aerosmith. And the top, they're on deck too.
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1: This is a special report from ABC News. I'm Jim Ryan. 3 days after celebrating his 71st birthday, South Carolina Republican Senator Lindsey Graham has died. Graham was facing one of the toughest re-election fights of his career.
2: Whether you're a Democrat, a Republican, or an independent, you recognize we need a new voice.
1: A poll conducted last month showed Democrat Annie Andrews within the margin of error in her bid to unseat incumbent Graham in the November midterm.
2: Anything is possible, and people are ready for a generational change in leaders.
1: Senator Graham had just returned from Ukraine, where he discussed that country's war with Russia, and he returned to the U.S. feeling optimistic about an end to the conflict, saying just 2 days ago,
3: "We've reached agreement with the White House on a version of the Russian sanctions bill that they will support. It means it's going to become law."
1: Paramedics were called to Graham's home in Washington Saturday night on the report of a cardiac arrest. His office says Graham succumbed to a brief and sudden illness. This is ABC News.
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7: Here's your Rock weather update. A flood watch continues. Cloudy skies with a few peaks of sun today, with thunderstorms likely.

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0: Yeah, red light, green light, Roxanne, the Police with Mud Leonard in that set. Call Me the Breeze, doing up the J.J. Cale classic. Skinner always rocking a tour. In fact, on July 23rd, they team up with the legendary Foreigner, two legendary bands. One amazing tour, the Double Trouble, Double Vision tour will be on. That sounds pretty cool. Hey, Neil Young is coming up. I'll throw on Ozzy and Bad Company. They're next.
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2: 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High, deep, left field. There it goes. A three-run go-ahead blast for A. Eugenio Suarez.
3: They're waving around Friedel. Up throwing Anthony. Throw to the plate, not in time. And the Reds walk it off at 11, 6-5.
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0: What a great one. That guitar, those words, those vocals. Neil Young, Southern Man with Mud. Boy, you got to dig that one. Big time Bad Company in that set. The Rock and Roll Fantasy. Well, if your company is still at your home from the July 4th holiday, I think they're overstaying their visit. But check it. 57 days away from right now will be Labor Day 2026. So they could be coming back, you know. AC/DC, they're coming up. I'll throw on Journey and Billy Squire's next.
1: 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Prizes will not be mailed or delivered. Any winner under the age of 18 must be accompanied by a parent or legal guardian. No trade or cash equivalent will be awarded for any contest prize. Any person or persons found to be in violation of these contest rules before, during, or after the respective contest or giveaway will be disqualified and will not be eligible for future contests or giveaways.
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3: Here's your Rock weather update. A flood watch continues. Cloudy skies with a few peaks of sun today with thunderstorms likely. Highs level off around 81. Southeasterly winds around 5 miles an hour. Thunderstorms likely tonight. Lows dip down to about 67. Partly cloudy skies. Partly cloudy skies tomorrow. Chance of thunderstorms. Highs around 83. That's your local forecast update. I'm meteorologist Ray Miller from the Rock Weather Center. Right now, 70.
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0: What a great one from Journey, just the same way with Mud Journey rocking their final Frontier tour, doing all those amazing tunes in concert. They're going through the end of the year. The band doesn't get along, but boy, on stage, they get along real well. They sound fantastic. Way to go, Journey, but get along, will you? Thin Lizzy, they're coming up. I'll throw on the Black Crowes and AC/DC. They're on deck, too.
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1: This is a special report from ABC News. I'm Brian Clark. Senator Lindsey Graham is dead at 71. His office says the South Carolina Republican suffered a brief and unexpected illness. EMS Audio in Washington, D.C. responding to a call of a man in his 70s experiencing cardiac arrest Saturday night. The high-profile Republican had just completed his 10th trip to Ukraine since Russia's invasion, says ABC's Shannon Kingston.
2: In a video posted by Zelensky the day before Graham's death, the senator appears healthy, asking Zelensky about his recent meeting with President Trump on the sidelines of the NATO summit. Graham also said in a joint statement with a bipartisan group of senators on Friday that he was looking forward to advancing Russian sanctions legislation.
1: President Trump, who famously clashed with Graham when both were competing for the 2016 Republican nomination, called him one of the greatest people and senators I have ever known. This is ABC News.
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0: years of contract pay. But the board chairman immediately disputed that claim and remained focused on preparing for the next school year. I'm Brady Hopkins.
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5: Here's your Rock weather update. A flood watch continues. Cloudy skies with a few peaks of sun today, with thunderstorms likely. Highs level off around 81. Southeasterly winds around 5 miles an hour. Thunderstorms likely tonight. Lows dip down to about 67. Partly cloudy skies. Partly cloudy skies tomorrow. Chance of thunderstorms. Highs around 83. That's your local forecast update. I'm meteorologist Ray Miller from the Rock Weather Center. Right now, 70.
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0: Hey, you're looking for a job. There's your song right there. Blue Collar Man trying to get hired from the Pieces of Eight album. And Styx, 1978, it came out. And Tommy Shaw, the guitarist at the time, said that he thought it was the best album they'd ever done. There's more to come. From Eric Clapton, please. From his first solo album and a song he redid, done by J.J. Cale, one of his idols. It's coming up next.
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0: Nova Scotia, it's Canadian Rockers. You know who they are. That's right, April Wine. Song about what I say is a high-maintenance young lady, apparently. One of the guys in the band might have been dating her. Hey, we got one coming up from the Cars. Everything a man needs, and at the top of the list is satisfying his woman. Cars have a song about it.
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3: Here's your Rock weather update. A flood watch continues. Cloudy skies with a few peaks of sun today, with thunderstorms likely. Highs level off around 81. Southeasterly winds around 5 miles an hour. Thunderstorms likely tonight. Lows dip down to about 67. Partly cloudy skies. Partly cloudy skies tomorrow. Chance of thunderstorms. Highs around 83. That's your local forecast update. I'm meteorologist Ray Miller from the Rock Weather Center. Right now, 70.
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0: Tom Petty, inducted into the Rock and Roll Hall of Heaven October 2nd, 2017, as we keep his spirit alive. Well, now, when you're putting out your very first album and you're known as a heavy rock and roll band, especially with the guitar of the late Eddie Van Halen, you still have to have a love song, and they knew just how to cut it. From 1978, their debut album, On the Way.
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1: This is a special report from ABC News. I'm Brian Clark. Senator Lindsey Graham has died at 71. His office says the South Carolina Republican died after what it called a brief and sudden illness. Emergency audio from Washington, D.C. EMS of a call for assistance for a man in cardiac arrest Saturday night. Graham was best known in his Senate career as a proponent of a more muscular U.S. foreign policy. He had just returned from Ukraine, where he reaffirmed a position favoring more sanctions against Russia.
2: When I get back to Washington, I'm going to go with Senator Blumenthal to the Republican, the Democratic leader, to see if we can find time to move this Russian sanctions package that would give tools to President Trump to help end this war.
1: President Trump on social media called him one of the greatest people and senators I have ever known. South Carolina's Governor Henry McMaster called him irreplaceable. This is ABC News.
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9: The mayor of London is officially resigning this weekend, rather than facing forced removal by the state attorney general. Randall Weddle announced he is stepping down just as the city council prepared to vote on his ouster. A recent court decision upheld Weddle's impeachment, citing willful neglect after he improperly used public park property to secure a loan. And in the meantime, the Grayson County Sheriff's Office is urging residents to be on high alert for thieves targeting communications infrastructure. Investigators have arrested one suspect accused of cutting and stealing thousands of dollars worth of utility wire to sell as scrap copper. Authorities expect more arrests and warn that the thefts could disrupt emergency response systems statewide. They ask anyone spotting suspicious vehicles parked near utility poles late at night to please call law enforcement immediately. I'm Brady Hopkins.
8: This is the Kentucky News Network.
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2: Here's your Rock weather update. A flood watch continues. Cloudy skies with a few peaks of sun today with thunderstorms likely. Highs level off around 81. Southeasterly winds around 5 miles an hour. Thunderstorms likely tonight. Lows dip down to about 67. Partly cloudy skies. Partly cloudy skies tomorrow. Chance of thunderstorms. Highs around 83. That's your local forecast update. I'm meteorologist Ray Miller from the Rock Weather Center. Right now, 70.
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0: like rambling on, and they definitely were rambling for success. After the first album in 1969 and the huge response, the record company said, we want another album this year and a world tour, which they did and came out rambling right. Led Zeppelin, of course. REO Speedwagon got their album that really put them on top in 1977. It was called You Can Tune a Piano, But You Can't Tune a Fish. And they were going through some changes, and they let you know about it coming up.
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0: Yes, from the 1971 Fragile album that really put them on top. They were known as concept rock, a nickname given to them by the so-called rock and roll critics. John Anderson, the lead singer, wrote that song because he said he was confused about religion and politics. So there you go. That can be confusing, I suppose. Anyway, got a good one that is not confusing from Bon Jovi about a bad relationship experience, possibly.
1: 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Participants can only win one contest prize per person every 30 days, Monday through Friday, excluding holidays within 30 days, or the prize will be forfeited. Prizes will not be mailed or delivered. Any winner under the age of 18 must be accompanied by a parent or legal guardian. No trade or cash equivalent will be awarded for any contest prize. Any person or persons found to be in violation of these contest rules before, during, or after the respective contest or giveaway will be disqualified and will not be eligible for future contests or giveaways.
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3: Here's your Rock weather update. A flood watch continues. Cloudy skies with a few peaks of sun today, with thunderstorms likely. Highs level off around 81. Southeasterly winds around 5 miles an hour. Thunderstorms likely tonight. Lows dip down to about 67. Partly cloudy skies. Partly cloudy skies tomorrow. Chance of thunderstorms. Highs around 83. That's your local forecast update. I'm meteorologist Ray Miller from the Rock Weather Center. Right now, 70.
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0: You know it's a great band when they can take a Motown song originally done by Sam and Dave and take it south and make it sound Texas like ZZ Top. Ozzy Osbourne inducted into the Rock and Roll Hall of Heaven last July 22nd, keeping his spirit alive with a song about a practitioner of black magic known in the late 40s as the wickedest man alive, Aleister Crowley. But Ozzy pronounces it Crowley. Or vice versa? You'll have to listen. Coming up.
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2: This is a special report from ABC News. I'm Brian Clark. Senator Lindsey Graham has suddenly died. The 71-year-old Republican from South Carolina had just returned from a trip to Ukraine. ABC's Jay O'Brien has more.
3: Washington, D.C. EMS dispatched to Graham's home on Saturday night for a man in apparent cardiac arrest. At 2 in the morning Sunday, Graham's office putting out this statement saying the senator died from a brief and sudden illness. Adding Senator Graham's family appreciates prayers at this time and asks for privacy during this incredibly difficult period.
2: President Trump, who was once criticized by Graham during the 2016 campaign before becoming one of his strongest supporters, called him a patriot. South Carolina Governor Henry McMaster called Graham irreplaceable. He will have to select an interim senator to fill Graham's seat until his term ends in January. South Carolina Republicans will hold a special primary to fill his spot on the ballot. This is ABC News.
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8: Jessamine County may soon join other Kentucky communities in banning data centers. Leaders are exploring a sweeping moratorium to prevent any corporate data developments from breaking ground for at least 3 to 6 months. Leaders say they want to be proactive and thoroughly evaluate the local impact before tech companies attempt to build facilities in the area. And in the meantime, the fight over the denies reaching a buyout agreement. An attorney for Dr. Demetrius Liggins told reporters they had secured a deal to drop his reinstatement demand for 3 years of contract pay. But the board chairman immediately disputed that claim and remained focused on preparing for the next school year. I'm Brady Hopkins.
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13: Here's your Rock weather update. A flood watch remains in effect. Mainly cloudy skies expected today, with storms likely. Highs around 81, southeast winds around 5 miles an hour. Partly cloudy skies tonight, thunderstorms likely, lows level.

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The

0: Alice Cooper, and a warning, you know, you find a beautiful young lady if you're a guy, or vice versa, if you're a lady and you find a really handsome guy, and on the outside everything is great, but what about what happens on inside these beautiful people? Do they still match? Hey, Pink Floyd's got a good one coming up. It's all about the dark side of the moon. Some say it was a message to Syd Barrett. The album came out in 1973, and Syd Barrett had left the band in 1968 after putting it all together.
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3: Here's your Rock weather update. A flood watch remains in effect. Mainly cloudy skies expected today, with storms likely. Highs around 81, southeast winds around 5 miles an hour. Partly cloudy skies tonight, thunderstorms likely. Lows level off around 67. Chance for storms tomorrow. High temperatures reach up to 83. Sunshine mixed with clouds at times. That's your local forecast update. I'm meteorologist Ray Miller from the Rock Weather Center. Currently, it's 70 degrees.
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0: song from bass player Nikki Sixx of Motley Crue when he actually had a true life experience with death and was brought back. And he wrote a song about getting kick-started. Apparently it was something to do with chemicals, but now Nikki Sixx has been clean for over 22 years. The best. Motley Crue putting some things together as we speak. The royalty of rock and roll. Queen. Up next.
1: We all want our kids to grow up safe and healthy. So we show them how, and we tell them, with honest conversations that let them know what we expect. That's especially important when it comes to alcohol and other drugs. Kids need to know the dangers and how to avoid them. And when it comes to pain medications, opioids, they need to know that they should never be taken without a prescription and never shared with friends or family. It's dangerous and illegal. So talk with your kids, because when you talk, they hear you.
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1: ABC News, I'm Brian Clark. Senator Lindsey Graham has died at 71. ABC's Stephen Portnoy has the latest from Washington.
2: Paramedics were called to the senator's home here in D.C. on a report of a man suffering chest pains. Hours later, his office said Lindsey Graham died from a brief and sudden illness. The 71-year-old was just in Ukraine 2 days ago visiting with President Volodymyr Zelensky. He was due to appear on NBC's Meet the Press this morning.
1: President Trump, in a statement, called him one of the greatest people and senators I've ever known. Graham was first elected to the Senate in 2002. Fighting between the U.S. and Iran appears to have resumed in the Middle East. The countries traded attacks hours after talks focused on reopening the Strait of Hormuz wrapped up in Oman. But once again, Iran fired on a ship in the strait. Record high temperatures possible today for parts of the Rocky Mountain region. The western heat challenging firefighters who are battling a nearly 3,000-acre fire on the eastern edge of Los Angeles County. This is ABC News.
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6: The mayor of London is officially resigning this weekend, rather than facing forced removal by the state attorney general. Randall Weddle announced he is stepping down just as the city council prepared to vote on his ouster. A recent court decision upheld Weddle's impeachment, citing willful neglect after he improperly used public park property to secure a loan. And in the meantime, the Grayson County Sheriff's Office is urging residents to be on high alert for thieves targeting communications infrastructure. Investigators have arrested one suspect accused of cutting and stealing thousands of dollars worth of utility wire to sell as scrap copper. Authorities expect more arrests and warn that the thefts could disrupt emergency response systems statewide. They ask anyone spotting suspicious vehicles parked near utility poles late at night to please call law enforcement immediately. I'm Brady Hopkins.
5: This is the Kentucky News Network.
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11: Here's your Rock weather update. A flood watch remains in effect. Mainly cloudy skies expected today with storms likely. Highs around 81, southeast winds around 5 miles an hour. Partly cloudy skies tonight, thunderstorms likely. Lows level off around 67. Chance for storms tomorrow. High temperatures reach up to 83. Sunshine mixed with clouds at times. That's your local forecast update. I'm meteorologist Ray Miller from The Rock Weather Center. Currently 72.
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Well, Ann Wilson of Heart in 1975 got some relief after the confusion of what was going on in the world at the time and what kind of songs to write. And she was crazy about their first guitarist, Mike Fisher, which may have influenced this song from their first album.

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0: Hey, I saw about a good way to start your day there. Bad company. Billy Idol put together a song originally done in 1968 by Tommy James and the Shondells. He redid it, did a fine job in his own style in the 80s, and we've got that coming up next.
1: 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How's it looking for our weekend boaters out there, Clark?
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0: Benny and the Jets were an all-female band, a fictional female band put together in a song by Elton John. And I would have thought some talented young lady would have put together a real Benny and the Jets. But anyway, pretty good song. Hey, Guns N' Roses redid a song originally done by Paul McCartney for a 007 movie. That song is on the way.
1: 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Prizes will not be mailed or delivered. Any winner under the age of 18 must be accompanied by a parent or legal guardian. No trade or cash equivalent will be awarded for any contest prize. Any person or persons found to be in violation of these contest rules before, during, or after the respective contest or giveaway will be disqualified and will not be eligible for future contests or giveaways.
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3: Here's your Rock weather update. A flood watch remains in effect. Mainly cloudy skies expected today with storms likely. Highs around 81, southeast winds around 5 miles an hour. Partly cloudy skies tonight, thunderstorms likely. Lows level off around 67. Chance for storms tomorrow. High temperatures reach up to 83. Sunshine mixed with clouds at times. That's your local forecast update. I'm meteorologist Ray Miller from the Rock Weather Center. Currently 72.
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0: The late Glenn Frey, inducted into the Rock and Roll Hall of Heaven January 18th, 2016, helped with that song because a true life experience on the L.A. freeway when he was riding in a friend's car, probably a Ferrari or something like that, because he looked at the guy and said, "You going a little fast?" And the driver looked at Glenn and said, "Hey, man, it's life in the fast lane." He got the idea for the song, especially the next day when he heard Joe Walsh warming up with a guitar riff at rehearsal that became the intro to that song. Def Leppard on the way.
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1: ABC News, I'm Brian Clark. Flags of the White House have been lowered to half-staff after news of Senator Lindsey Graham's death at 71. His Senate colleagues are paying tribute, from Democrats like Chris Coons of Delaware.
2: No better friend, no tougher adversary.
1: And to South Carolina's other Republican, Tim Scott.
3: America lost a statesman, but I lost a friend.
1: Graham died of what his office called a brief and sudden illness. South Carolina's governor is now going to appoint a replacement to serve out the rest of Graham's term. State Republicans will choose a new candidate to run in November. U.S. Central Command says the Strait of Hormuz is open, even as Iran says it's closed. The U.S. and Iran traded fire for a third straight day, and U.N. Ambassador Mike Waltz tells ABC's This Week.
4: I think Iran is still very much of the mindset that it can use the global economy as some type of leverage.
1: Parts of the Rocky Mountain region could see record heat today. This is ABC News.
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10: Here's your Rock weather update. A flood watch remains in effect. Mainly cloudy skies expected today, with storms likely. Highs around 81, southeast winds around 5 miles an hour. Partly cloudy skies. Tonight, thunderstorms likely. Lows level off around 67. Chance for storms. Tomorrow, high temperatures reach up to 83. Sunshine mixed with clouds at times. That's your local forecast update. I'm meteorologist Ray Miller from the Rock Weather Center. Currently 72.
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0: boys out of New York City that have no fear of the Reaper. Yeah, yeah, I suppose you grew up in the streets of New York, you probably have no fear of death because you, yeah, I'm not going to, no. Rolling Stones. It was this date back in 1962 that the first time Mick Jagger, Keith Richards, and at the time, members Brian Jones, Dick Taylor, Ian Stewart, and Mick Avery, who went on to play for the Kinks, they performed as the Rolling Stones live. And only two remain, of course, and they just put out a new album, in case you didn't know. But Mick Jagger, Keith Richards, and at that time, the other guys, the Rolling Stones, 1962, first live performance, the Marquee Club in London. We will honor that celebration with one of the all-time great anthems that the Rolling Stones recorded, plus some Aerosmith in Boston next.
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2: 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A three-run go-ahead blast for A. Eugenio Suarez!
3: 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And the Reds walk it off at 11, 6-5!
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0: Some actually good advice in life from Tom Schultz, Brad Delp, and the rest of the boys of Boston. In life, you cannot live in the past. Don't look back. Just live in the present, the future. Because the past is exactly that. It's past. And I'm sure this dumb son of a buckethead, who's smug as hell in his mugshot, probably years from now will want to forget it. And know that he can't change it because he did it. It's your Lester slap the dumb son of a buckethead upside the head. Story of the week. Full transparency. Okay? I have very strong opinions on people who just walk their dog and don't pick up after them. Especially in public parks. You got kids running around and you're letting your dog here, there, and you don't do a damn thing. Yeah, I got problems with that. And that's how this started. The issue in Jackson County, Iowa. Argument between neighbors about pooping in the park has now one man in jail. And he's an idiot. I am not supporting him. I'm guessing also that he was the one who had the dog and was letting it just do it and not picking up because his neighbor said something. Well, apparently it came to words. They didn't come to blows. No. The man, I think, whose dog was doing the thing, went into his house and, according to the police report, lit a mortar firework. I don't know the difference. It may have been a bottle rocket, may have been a cheap one. Mortar firework. Lit it and threw it at his neighbor who was inside his own garage with other adults and children. Boom, boom, boom. Yeah. Door damage, smoke, people breathing, and scared children. Police got him. He's now facing felony intimidation with a dangerous weapon and reckless use of explosives. But my friend, you have to see the idiot. Cole Pfeiffer. Search in your engine to see how smug he looks, like he's not done anything wrong. Firework thrown in Iowa garage after dog poop incident. Type that in your browser. You get the story. You can see the mugshot. Firework thrown in Iowa garage after dog poop incident. And see this. You decide.
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3: Here's your Rock weather update. A flood watch remains in effect. Mainly cloudy skies expected today with storms likely. Highs around 81, southeast winds around 5 miles an hour. Partly cloudy skies tonight, thunderstorms likely. Lows level off around 67. Chance for storms tomorrow. High temperatures reach up to 83. Sunshine mixed with clouds at times. That's your local forecast update. I'm meteorologist Ray Miller from the Rock Weather Center. Currently 72.
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0: 1980, it was a dumb teen thinking there's no way that they can replace Bon Scott. They're the greatest. I was a big Bon Scott fan. And then all of a sudden, Back in Black came out. I had been reading the critics. Oh, they can't. They're AC/DC's done. That big old FU to the critics and dumb teenagers like me who doubted that they'd come back strong. It's Lester. Appreciate you hanging out this wonderful Sunday, the 12th July, making our way through the dog days of summer. And speaking of the calendar, looking at the 12th, you like your pecan pie? Today's your day. According to the calendar, it's pecan pie day. Or eat your Jell-O day, whichever the foods. That's the only food on our calendar today from the half-dollar store down the street. Etch-a-sketch day, paper bag day, different colored eyes day. What? Yeah, that's a select group. Barn day. Yeah, you see the barn. Going to the barn. New conversations day. You're supposed to talk to people and start new conversations. And this is the one I like. Today is National Simplicity Day. Yeah, just simplicity, like the simplicity of firing up another superset of killer classics with Journey, Fleetwood Mac, Lynyrd Skynyrd. They're all coming up next.
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1: ABC News, I'm Brian Clark. Lawmakers continue their tributes to Lindsey Graham after the senator died at 71. Vice President J.D. Vance called him a one-of-a-kind figure in our politics. ABC's Stephen Portnoy has more on the South Carolina Republican who had served in the Senate since 2003.
2: He was a national security hawk, a fierce critic of Iran and supporter of Israel and Ukraine. In fact, Lindsey Graham had just completed his 10th trip to Ukraine on Friday. The Israeli Prime Minister says Israel has lost one of its greatest friends. Graham's sudden death at 71, after a report of chest pains, is shocking news here. He was running for re-election this November. He was due to appear on Meet the Press this morning.
1: South Carolina's governor will name a replacement to fill the rest of Graham's term. Nearly 600 people under evacuation orders as a result of the Summit fire burning in eastern Los Angeles County. It's nearly 3,000 acres. It's 8% contained. This is ABC News.
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7: Here's your Rock weather update. A flood watch remains in effect. Mainly cloudy skies expected today, with storms likely. Highs around 81, southeast winds around 5 miles an hour. Partly cloudy skies tonight, thunderstorms likely, lows level off around 67. Chance for storms tomorrow, high temperatures reach up to 83, sunshine mixed with clouds at times. That's your local forecast update. I'm meteorologist Ray Miller from the Rock Weather Center. Currently 72.
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0: on a Sunday morning, a little Southern Fried Rock. And some California rock before that. That Lowrider from War, going coast to coast there. How about Money Man and Doobies? Yeah. Edward Mahoney, a.k.a. Eddie Money, and the brothers Doobie. With a Pearl Jam stuck in the middle. You're going to hear it all next.
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0: the brothers Doobie. That long train running. Cars, Petty, Van Halen, all coming up before the top of the hour. It is Lester St. James. And did you have yourself a alcoholic beverage over the weekend? Cocktail? Was it a beer? If it was, you are part of the number one group. The favorite alcoholic beverage for drinkers. 38% say a nice cold beer. 38% is number one. Followed by at 30% liquor. 29% wine. Yeah, they're compressing. 92, the Gallup poll found that 47% drank beer. Down to 38 now. While liquor kind of holding steady, 30% now and 29% for wine. By the way, they also broke down the top beer drinking states per capita and lowest end. The teetotalers, Utah, makes sense. Mormons don't drink. Maryland, Rhode Island, Idaho, and Connecticut. But the top ones, per capita, drink the most per person, or at least by. New Hampshire at the top of the list, followed by Montana, Vermont, North Dakota, which if you've been there, nothing but to drink. And finally, Oregon, which surprised me because that's a gorgeous place. But they're number five on the top five beer drinking states.
1: 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Any winner under the age of 18 must be accompanied by a parent or legal guardian. No trade or cash equivalent will be awarded for any contest prize. Any person or persons found to be in violation of these contest rules before, during, or after the respective contest or giveaway will be disqualified and will not be eligible for future contests or giveaways.
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3: Here's your Rock weather update. A flood watch remains in effect. Mainly cloudy skies expected today with storms likely. Highs around 81, southeast winds around 5 miles an hour. Partly cloudy skies tonight, thunderstorms likely. Lows level off around 67. Chance for storms tomorrow. High temperatures reach up to 83. Sunshine mixed with clouds at times. That's your local forecast update. I'm meteorologist Ray Miller from the Rock Weather Center. Currently 72.
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0: You know, there's a couple people in your life that you probably shouldn't have in your life. And it goes both ways. Okay? Best friend's girl. That is a guy whose best friend is sleeping with his girlfriend. And back in the late 70s, of course, you could do that because you didn't have social media and cameras everywhere, tracking and stuff like that. But it worked the same way. How about your best girlfriend sleeping with your boyfriend? Yeah, see, that cuts both ways. They're both scumbags, right?
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2: ABC News, I'm Brian Clark. The news of Senator Lindsey Graham's death at 71 has shocked Washington. President Trump tells CNN Face the Nation.
3: There was no better advocate. He was a fantastic advocate in the Senate, and he could do things that other people... He was able to... If I had a really big problem with a certain Democrat, he could work it out.
2: Senator died from what his staff called a brief and sudden illness. Now, South Carolina's governor will name a replacement for the rest of Graham's term. South Carolina Republicans will choose a new candidate to run in November's election. President Trump said the Strait of Hormuz is open, even as Iran says it's closed after the U.S. struck targets in Iran for a third straight night as a week of uncertainty about the state of the peace agreement continues. The containment of the Summit fire in Los Angeles County has grown to 15%. There are nearly 600 people under evacuation orders or warnings. Other parts of the Rocky Mountain region could experience record high temperatures today. This is ABC News.
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8: Jessamine County may soon join other Kentucky communities in banning data centers. Leaders are exploring a sweeping moratorium to prevent any corporate data developments from breaking ground for at least 3 to 6 months. Leaders say they want to be proactive and thoroughly evaluate the local impact before tech companies attempt to build facilities in the area. And in the meantime, the fight over the denies reaching a buyout agreement. An attorney for Dr. Demetrius Liggins told reporters they had secured a deal to drop his reinstatement demand for 3 years of contract pay. But the board chairman immediately disputed that claim and remained focused on preparing for the next school year. I'm Brady Hopkins.
7: This is the Kentucky News Network.
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13: Here's your Rock weather update. A flood watch continues until 7 p.m. tonight. Storms likely this afternoon, otherwise mainly cloudy. Daytime highs approaching 81, east winds around 5 miles an hour. Partly cloudy skies tonight, storms likely, lows level off around 67. Chance of thunderstorms tomorrow, daytime highs approaching 83. That's your local forecast update. I'm meteorologist Ray Miller from the Rock Weather Center. Right now, it's 72 degrees.
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91. Most of us call it the Black Album. Technically, it's called the self-titled Metallica album. Nothing Else Matters, of course, one of the great songs on it. Lester, continue with a superset, killer classics from the 2002 Rock and Roll Hall of Fame class. This would be the Talking Heads' name of the song, as well as a movie, Once in a Lifetime. Thanks for listening today, my friend.

0: Texas Teddy. Yeah, of course, he used to be known as the Motor City Madman, but for tax purposes, got away from Michigan and went down to Texas where he got to keep more of his money, which who's going to begrudge that, right? It is Lester. Thank you so much for listening. The late, great Ozzy Osbourne's coming up. Police. And that duet between Freddie and David, as in Mercury and Bowie, also part of that set, Moments Away. And I've got a Lester, you got to see it to believe it, story and video that comes with it. The headline alone is making you got to go, you got to be blanking me, Les. Not a chance. Okay, you ready for this? World's first cockroach diving suit. It actually works. Yeah, you're not drunk, you're not stoned. World's first cockroach diving suit. Yeah, I know. I can't get into the why. I can tell you that researchers at Nanyang Technical University in Singapore, Japan, our friends, Japan, made a 3D printed flexible diving suit that cockroaches wear like a backpack, becoming cyborg cockroaches. And they last up to 3 hours underwater with this experimental oxygen tank. That's right. Manually controlling cyborg cockroaches who are wearing flexible 3D printed diving suits. You type in your browser, world's first cockroach diving suit. Lester, gotta see it to believe it.
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3: Here's your Rock weather update. A flood watch remains in effect. Thunderstorms likely this afternoon. Otherwise, sunshine mixed with clouds at times. High temperatures reach up to 81. Winds out of the east, 5 to 10 miles an hour. Thunderstorms likely tonight. Lows dip down to about 67. Partly cloudy skies. A blend of clouds and sun tomorrow. Chance of thunderstorms. Daytime highs approaching 83. That's your local forecast update. I'm meteorologist Ray Miller from the Rock Weather Center. Currently, it's 73 degrees.
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0: traveling over that mountain with the late great Ozzy Osbourne, who we, was it memorialize? Is that the proper term? His passing, of course, coming up 1 year anniversary, Wednesday the 22nd. So a week from Wednesday, we lost Ozzy last July. Coming up, AC/DC, Journey, Foreigner, much more. Part of another superset, a killer classic rock for you on this Eat Your Jell-O Day. Yeah, and I'm not, you know, trying to be Bill Cosby here, no, but today, according to the calendar on the wall from the Half Dollar Store, is Eat Your Jell-O Day. Also says it's a Pecan Pie Day. I'm taking the pecan pie over the Jell-O, just so you know. Etch-a-Sketch. You got one of those? Did you have one growing up? Well, today's the day. It says Etch-a-Sketch Day. It's also Barn Day. I actually had some cousins, and I went to their farm, and they had Etch-a-Sketches, and we went out into the barn and played on the hay bales, or Etch-a-Sketch. That's how we played back in the day. Different Colored Eyes Day, Paper Bag Day. Also, according to the Half Dollar Calendar Store, New Conversations Day. Get out there and start new people and bring them into your life with conversations. And finally, National Simplicity Day. I said that earlier. I like that. Just simplify everything in life.
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1: ABC News, I'm Mike Dubusky. Washington is marking the passing of South Carolina Senator Lindsey Graham. His office confirming overnight the 71-year-old died from a brief and sudden illness. President Trump calling into CNN's State of the Union this morning.
2: What a terrible loss it is. He's a great politician. He was a natural, there are very few of them. He was a natural politician, got along with everybody. When he didn't, he was very tough. He's a tough cookie, too, but he got along with everybody.
1: Former President Biden chiming in as well, writing on social media that while he and Graham disagreed often, sometimes loudly, they did agree on the profound importance of public service. Traffic is flowing in the Strait of Hormuz, according to U.S. Central Command. This, despite claims from the Iranian government that the waterway is closed. Tensions have flared in the region again this weekend, with the two sides trading renewed strikes. This is ABC News.
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9: Here's your Rock weather update. A flood watch remains in effect. Thunderstorms likely this afternoon. Otherwise, sunshine mixed with clouds at times. High temperatures reach up to 81. Winds out of the east, 5 to 10 miles an hour. Thunderstorms likely tonight. Lows dip down to about 67. Partly cloudy skies. A blend of clouds and sun tomorrow. Chance of thunderstorms. Daytime highs approaching 83. That's your local forecast update. I'm meteorologist Ray Miller from the Rock Weather Center. Currently, it's 73 degrees.
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0: That's AC/DC. I saw a video of this band, a cover band, doing a gig in a backyard. And I was showing it to my boss, and he's like, oh, they're doing AC. When it first started, he's like, oh, they're doing AC/DC. I'm like, no, that's Cinderella. He goes, oh. But it was so cool. I've never seen a band do a gig at some, well, you've seen them do it at people's houses, but not with pyro. They're on the back patio. The house is right behind them, and they've got pyro in front of them. But it was really good. They were doing Shake Me, and the singer sounded exactly like a Cinderella singer. So if you find that online, it's pretty impressive. But yeah, maybe a little AC/DC, but I never really thought about the fact that the singer of Cinderella, yeah, maybe kind of does sound like AC/DC. Soundgarden on the way. We do the Stones next.
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3: Here's your Rock weather update. A flood watch remains in effect. Chance of thunderstorms tonight, otherwise partly cloudy skies. Lows level off around 68. Winds out of the northeast around 5 miles an hour. Sunshine mixed with clouds at times again tomorrow. Chance of thunderstorms. High temperatures reach up to 82. Chance for storms tomorrow night. Lows level off around 67. Partly cloudy skies. That's your local forecast update. I'm meteorologist Ray Miller from the Rock Weather Center. Right now, it's 79 degrees.
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0: And to think that some were offended by the keyboards in Jump. And you compare that to the junk that's out there now. Van Halen for you. Hey, it's Tayshia. Got ZZ Top on the way next.
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4: Rumors spreading around in that Texas town about the shack outside the games. 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Just let me know if you wanna go to that home out on the range. 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
1: ABC News, I'm Wayne Cabot. First word on the cause of death for Senator Lindsey Graham. A tear in the heart's main artery. In medical terms, aortic dissection due to the arteriosclerotic cardiovascular disease. Top causes are age, cholesterol buildup, and high blood pressure. He was 71. His last public comments were only a couple of days ago from Kyiv, where he had just told President Zelensky about President Trump's support for sanctions against Russia. Zelensky saying to Senator Graham,
2: "Happy news.
3: Thank you very much."
1: Happy news. The Iran war is heating up, the U.S. striking new targets in Iran, Iran hitting Gulf neighbors that house U.S. bases. It also set a container ship on fire in the Strait of Hormuz, Iran saying the strait is closed. But on NBC, President Trump said,
4: "It's open. We bombed the hell out of them last night. They're very, very evil and sick people."
1: This is ABC News.
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9: Here's your Rock weather update. Chance for storms tonight, otherwise partly cloudy skies. Lows dip down to about 68. Northeasterly winds around 5 miles an hour. Sunshine mixed with clouds at times again. Tomorrow, chance for storms. High temperatures reach up to 82. Chance thunderstorms tomorrow night. Lows level off around 67. Partly cloudy skies. That's your local forecast update. I'm meteorologist Ray Miller from the Rock Weather Center. Right now, it's 81 degrees.
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0: 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Got John Cougar Mellencamp coming up. We'll do the police next.
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Plucked her eyebrows on the way, shaved her legs, and then he was a she. She says, hey babe, take a walk on the wild side.

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A hustle here and a hustle there. New York City is the place where they said, hey, babe, take a walk on the

0: talking about walking on the wild side, according to the videos I've been seeing lately, these bears just running up on people. That could be any place. And on that note, I saw another video of this woman who trains dogs, a particular kind of dogs, to go after the bears, because she said she doesn't want the bears to be shot and she doesn't want them to get accustomed to coming around where humans are. So these dogs are trained, and they're trained not to attack them. They're trained to divert attention and get them away. They're really fast. They're good at darting around so the bear can't lay hands or paws on them. But they get them away from where humans are, so there's no violent interaction between the two. Supertramp coming up. We'll do Collective Soul next.
1: 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Participants can only win one contest prize per person every 30 days, Monday through Friday, excluding holidays within 30 days, or the prize will be forfeited. Prizes will not be mailed or delivered. Any winner under the age of 18 must be accompanied by a parent or legal guardian. No trade or cash equivalent will be awarded for any contest prize. Any person or persons found to be in violation of these contest rules before, during, or after the respective contest or giveaway will be disqualified and will not be eligible for future contests or giveaways.
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3: Here's your Rock weather update. Chance for storms tonight, otherwise partly cloudy skies. Lows dip down to about 68. Northeasterly winds around 5 miles an hour. Sunshine mixed with clouds at times again. Tomorrow, chance for storms. High temperatures reach up to 82. Chance thunderstorms tomorrow night. Lows level off around 67. Partly cloudy skies. That's your local forecast update. I'm meteorologist Ray Miller from the Rock Weather Center. Right now, it's 81 degrees.
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1: We all want our kids to grow up safe and healthy, so we show them how, and we tell them, with honest conversations that let them know what we expect. 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